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KRLA's Saturday Night Things again this weekend. 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KRLA's Saturday Night Things.

street we call Sam's Place. 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

What you see is what you get with Females for Hire. It's all here. The story of the jungle they call the street and the girls who have become the most dangerous game on earth. 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

0: Songwriter Paul Williams with some words about hard drugs.
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0: I'll just wing it.
1: It's going to be mostly sunny tomorrow, unless it's cloudy. And if it's cloudy, then there'll be a chance of rain. And the current temperature right now is, well, it's nice.
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man is made out of mud. 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
1: You could win an admission or two good for a year to the Valley's newest psychedelic house, plus a free evening for two on opening night just by submitting the winning name in the Cinnamon Cinders renaming contest. 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

0: You know what, Daddy?
1: Oh, baby, please.
0: No.
1: Please, darling. Darling, I'll do better, Mama.
0: No, don't tell me about no doing better.
1: Mama,
0: you've been wrong to me.
1: I know, Mama, but I won't be
0: and you
1: wrong
0: know what
1: anymore.
0: Else? I don't want you coming to my mama's house knocking on her
1: darling,
0: door.
1: Please, please.
0: Talking about coming back home.
1: Please. How can
0: I'm
1: you
0: not
1: do
0: coming
1: this
0: back here no
1: please,
0: more, Daddy.
1: Please, darling, don't leave me.
0: Don't be telling me
1: mama,
0: not to leave
1: mama,
0: you, Daddy.
1: Mama, listen.
0: No,
1: I'll be
0: no,
1: the man
0: no,
1: you want me to be.
0: No, baby.
1: I'll do anything you say. Anything you say. Please,
0: baby,
1: please,
0: I'm
1: Mama.
0: Going.
1: Mama,
0: goodbye,
1: don't leave me. Mama, please
0: goodbye,
1: don't.
0: Daddy.
1: Don't leave me. Please.

0: What's the meaning of this outburst? I'm working and I won't be interrupted. Who are you? What do you want anyway?
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2: Well, I went to see my baby the other night. I thought everything was gonna be alright. She met me at the door with a club in her hand. 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

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I thought for a minute she had blown a fuse. I knew right then that I'd had the news. Where's the panic button? Ooh, ooh, looking for the button.

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At one, we both accelerate. My Chevy's light, the tires spin, but that heavier Oldsmobile digs in. Its lake pipes thundering, the 88's churning. My Impala is squirreling and my tires are burning. That stick 88 is winding out low, but now my Impala is starting to go.

shifted too soon and he'll never last. I'm redlined in second, ahead there's a grade. The old's still in high, he's gotta fade. Half a length more, now we're neck and neck.

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You better listen to what I'm saying, man, you better not fool.

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0: in the beginning, there was Iggy Stooge. 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
0: And then there was David.
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0: But the most bizarre of this incredible trio has always been and remains Iggy. 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Iggy and the Stooges at the American Theater tomorrow night for two shows at 7:30 and 11:30 p.m. Reserved seats are only $3, $3.50 and $4. 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

0: 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I've seen too many people suffer as a result of taking this drug, and you do risk a good part of your mind. 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Put speed down. Do it now.
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0: It's time to play all game. We have $4 in all jackpot now on the great sign of the Zodiac. And to play all game, we have Walter Canetzo. I think that's correct. Is that right, Walter?
1: Yes.
0: Okay, you live at 4335 West Dickens. And what is your personal sign?
1: Aquarius.
0: Let's see what Miss Isidore has to say about those of you born under the sign of Aquarius.
2: You believe just because there is life, everything is possible.
0: I believe that, too. And I'm Capricorn. Okay, Walter, what sign do you choose to come up?
1: Gemini.
0: Already, Gemini, yeah. 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
0: Well, I didn't do too well that time, neither did you, Walter, but thanks for playing our game. What we're going to do is send you a consolation prize, which is a WGRT key fob with your own personal sign of the Zodiac on the other side. That's Aquarius. And thanks once again for playing our game. Walter Canetzo of 4335 West Dickens. Now, we'll add another $4 to our jackpot, making our next game worth $8. So hang in, we may be talking to you next.

0: 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But I ain't got you.
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He looks and acts like a teenage boy. He even goes to school. 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
1: yes,
0: yeah,
1: please, moon, if you don't remember to beware.
0: When your boyfriend takes you out at night, what does he like to do? 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Why does he say you're his forever?

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What's that? You say someone cut the line? Tune in later when you're alone. The

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The 1910 Fruit Gum Company, The Happenings, The Union Gap, Joe Harnell, Bunny Sigler's going to be there, Jim and Gene, The Hombres. Remember The Hombres? Who can forget? What a record. The Tiffany Shade, Mouse and the Traps, The Colt Brothers. That's Ken Hawkins and WEWS, tomorrow at 5. And a reminder...

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2: Hey, Boss Radio. Victor Schmidt, Silver Spring, Maryland. I'd like to hear one of Buchanan and Goodman's recordings, the Flying Saucer Records, I guess that's what they were called when they started off in the 50s. I'd like to hear the one for Batman. What they did was they took bits and pieces of songs from other records to do a story. They did something in 59 called The Touchables. That was hilarious. They did the songs from that era. And then they did Ben Casey in 1962 using the records you would hear on the radio for that particular year in February. Anyhow, I'd like to hear the Batman one. Thank you, and have a good rest of the weekend.
3: While Gotham City sleeps, Batman's grandmother is being kidnapped by the arch criminal known as...
4: the Green Beret.
3: Commissioner Gordon dials the secret number of the Batcave.
5: 6, 3, 4, 5, 7, 8, 9.
6: Holy smoke, Batman, they got your grandmother.
3: Quick, Robin, to the Batmobile.
6: Great Scott, Batman! Something's heading right for us! Here it comes!
7: Here it comes! Here comes your 1933!
6: Holy cow, Batman! I've wrecked the Batmobile!
8: Come here, baby. Scratching my back.
3: No time for that now, Robin.
6: Look, Batman! It's the Green Beret and Grandmother!
3: I'll save her, Robin.
6: Gee whiz, Batman! What happened?
9: Bang, bang, he shot me down.
3: Is this the end of Batman? Stay tuned to this record. So far, Batman's grandmother has been kidnapped. Batman has been shot. Robin has had his 19th nervous breakdown. But the best is yet to come.
6: Batman, Batman, speak to me.
10: Baby, I can't make it without you.
6: Jumping Jupiter, Batman, grandmother is kissing the Green Beret.
11: It's sign of the times.
6: Batman, Batman, where are you going?
3: To the Batroom, Robin.
6: Well, how was it, Batman?
12: It was exciting.
6: Holy mackerel, Batman. The Green Beret has fallen through that trap door into his own alligator pit.
13: He's a real nowhere man.
3: Once again, Batman and Robin have foiled another arch criminal. Back at the Batcave.
6: Wowee, Batman, look at this telegram. Grandmother has been drafted.

0: say, what about that new turnpike ride?
1: It's fun and the cars go zoom.
0: Well, I hear the cars have real gasoline engines.
1: It's fun and the cars go zoom.
0: And the road looks just like a real turnpike.
1: It's fun and the cars go zoom.
0: Gee, it must be a lot of fun, huh?
1: That's what we said. It's fun, and the cars go zoom, zoom, zoom, zoom, zoom to Kennywood Park. It's fun by day, it's fun by night, so zoom to Kennywood Park, all right. Zoom!
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West Side Diddy Boppers and Stone Finger Poppers. Don't forget, the Glamour Teens present their first annual West Side High School Queens Mini Hop. Ooh, them mini skirts to get a cat hurt. Oh, that's this coming Friday, September 1st, from 8 until 12 p.m. Ware Square, McHenry Hall, of course, 4039 West Madison. Yours truly, the greasy fat one, Butterball of Stand Tall, along

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Night of Houston swings every Wednesday night with the Soul Entertainment. Walker's Lounge at 4940 Lockwood Drive, the hottest club on the north side, brings you a big dance and show every Wednesday night. Headline the show will be the Americas of 1970 with James McDaniel's vocalist. Also, Notchy Flanagan every Wednesday night. It's special for the ladies, and all you ladies coming out to Walker's Lounge pay a very small admission. Time 9 until. So make it on out tonight to Walker's Lounge, 4914 Lockwood Drive. Wednesday and every Wednesday night to see and hear the Americas of 1970 with James McDaniel. Also, Notchy Flanagan vocalist. Ladies, pay a very small admission. That's Wednesday and every Wednesday night at Walker's Lounge. See you there, and be sure to tell Leo that Gigi, the soul sister, told you about it on KZOH.

I did it for you, darling. This mistake that I made, I did it all for you. Because I couldn't bring myself around to realize that the love that you once had for me just doesn't exist anymore. I thought by this very bold move that I might light that flame that once burned in your heart. And as I sit here on the inside looking on the outside, darling, I wonder if your love is as prosperous, as fruitful, as happy as you desire. Yes, darling, I've got the jailhouse blues. But even though I don't know what's going to happen to my future, and I don't care if it's not with you, always remember, darling, I did it just for you, because I love you very, very, very much.

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0: Saturday, half good, it's past 10 o'clock. Weather outlook for the area. Fair through Sunday, high today near 85 degrees. 76 degrees along the beaches now, 74 downtown. Miami area search radar shows no rain within radar range. A groovy weekend in progress.
1: Hey, this tastes great.
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5: Ballantine's got the flavor that's in. 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Ballantine, Ballantine beer.
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6: Why not? 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
5: Ballantine.

0: baby. 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Down, down, down. 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Oh, you didn't tell me you ain't got a thing going. 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Oh, go, go, go, go, go, go, go, go, go, go,
1: go. J.G. 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

went down in history that's here to stay. They raced from Canada to Mexico, passing Cadillacs to and fro. I want you to listen to this tale. After my pop had gone my bail, I took the hot rod Lincoln out on a run and getting my kicks and having some fun. It was late in the evening, the moon was pale. I was putting the miles between me and jail. A gal on a cycle was cruising along. I was minding my business and singing a song. Till I saw a sidecar on that Harley and a gal that was stacked like a sack of barley. I didn't know what the gal was thinking, but she was poking fun of my hot rod Lincoln. Well, I'm a-telling you that didn't set good, because I was proud of the motor under the hood. So I put my foot down on the gas, I honked my horn and started to pass. Well, when I did, she pulled away and really took off, wanting to play. I wasn't for racing because the motor was tight, I just got the rods back in last night. Out on the stretch, she cranked it wide open, the rods and the Lincoln kept me a-moping. I was trailing behind to keep her in sight, because I didn't have nothing to do that night.

passed every car with no sign of fright. 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She went over a hill, the bike started shaking. She was hitting on 90 and really a-raking. Took a curve on the side, a bad mistake. The sidecar cycle went out in the lake. 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The steering wheel hit me under the chin. I looked for the cycle, the sidecar afloat without any sails. 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I looked for the gal and saw nothing but bubbles. When I pulled her out, I had nothing but trouble. I had a hold of her hair. She really was sore. She sputtered and gurgled for a minute or more. She finally quit moaning when she got her breath. She said, "You fool, you scared me to death." She cussed me and bit me and wished I was dead and said, "I believe you got rocks in your head." Well, I liked the gal and the way she looked. She's the kind you read about in a book. When I got her and the cycle back on land, we started talking and making a plan. The cycle was wet and wouldn't start, and the love bug was biting away at my heart. Now we're planning on our honeymoon, because we're going to get married the 1st of June. With me in the Lincoln, she's not fickle, because she quit riding that sidecar cycle.

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0: Hey, okay, guys, here's the kind of news you like to hear. 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Yes, sir, HIS sees you through all kinds of weather in the 40-inch weather checker, a hottie of a coat that really lives up to its name.

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0: Come on down to the Grand Park Band Show, the New Colony 6, the Shadows of Ipe, H.P. Lovecraft, the Littles, and all the fellers from WLS Radio will be out there from 1 to 3 in the afternoon. It's kind of an all-sack sign-in is what it is.
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So you're going to take a vacation this summer, and you want the most fun for you and the family? Well, take it from me, Charlie Walker. You ought to head for Nashville, Tennessee, where the Country Music Hall of Fame will give you a sight and sound history of country music, the great people who have made it, and the most moving experience of your life. It's open from 9 to 5:30 most days in the summer. 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
0: Chain gang women. 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Anything goes.
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0: A Crown International Picture. Rated R.

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terrified if we dare you to see The Maniacs Are Loose, the world's first horror movie made in hallucinogenic hypnovision. 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
1: 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We called them the Toten Corps, the Death Corps. Creatures more horrible than any you can imagine.
0: From beyond the dead, from beneath the living, from the depths of hell's ocean, everything they touch will die in the deep. Shockwaves. Starring the Masters of Shock, John Carradine and Peter Cushing. Now, the total horror has begun. Now, there is no way out. Now, the ocean becomes a graveyard. Shockwaves. The deep end of horror.

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1: Once again, it's time, and those on our board must be out of their mind. The rock tears are lined up side by side, ready to take their most exciting ride. From the earth to the moon, you've got to go with your rocket ship commander. Jocko will be on the moon if the field will last. And let's leave the earth with a big bad blast. Here in the stratosphere, we got to holler mighty loud and clear. E-tiddly-on. Ho, this is Jock, and I'm back on the scene with the record machine saying, ooh, Pop, the dew will be swinging for you.

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Number 1479, no one's sure. Songs from the back of the station wagon this month, a righteous return to the mother church of AM radio, the terrestrial source of our musical heritage. 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Stations like WHAT in Philadelphia, home to Jocko Henderson, who we heard spit his flow with rocket ship tongue. And hey, we are on board, Jocko. 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

It's 10:13 in the Diamond Mine on a Friday night. This is from Kerry Caruso, who says, harpsichord and symmetry, sweetness flowing endlessly, creating tunes of lengthened peace, so pleasant let it never cease. Wield the keys in the dusk of night and play the keys in sheer delight. Aurora from the chandelier diffuses splendid laughter here. The room arrayed in daintiness, the mood depicting soft caress. Exquisite pictures from your mind, flowing contentment now is yours to find. Purple rays alight my way, no difference now between night and day. And first you see endless design, and then no limit to the time. Rhythm beats into your brain in pounding agony to disdain. Soon it will all disappear. There'll be nothing at all to fear. Out of sight.

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rumble is such an irresistible guitar instrumental. The one and only Jack Nitschke, or Jack Nitschke. We're going to have to

0: that his gal pal told him, "No, wait here, I'll be right back." Sidney Ivan Davison Jr. was beloved as the disc jockey Dave Diamond. And how about a Friday night visit to his diamond mind, the mind of Dave Diamond? Love that guy, psychedelic copy. Hey, what station was Dave Diamond on? Debbie, any info on that?
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0: All right. Well, Diamond had the pleasure of traveling with the Beatles on their 1965 tour of the United States of America. Hey, I wonder if psychedelics were involved. Larry Tamblyn was a keyboardist, and he was also the brother of actor Russ Tamblyn, and the uncle of Amber Tamblyn. How about that? And along with guitarist Tony Valentino, Jody Rich on bass, and drummer Benny King, they formed the Standells, who put the Riot on Sunset Strip into the AM airwaves. And I've never heard that record before. Thank you, Boss Radio 66. The Bobby Fuller Four sang the praises of the Big Kahuna, a mythical DJ on KHJ. From around 1966. Now, Big Kahuna is Hawaiian for wise man, and it is an honorific if you respect the native tongue. Then we heard some song I hated. But hey, let's meet at the Cheetah Club. All right, yeah, the Cheetah Club right here in Santa Monica. It's just right around the corner from the City of Broadcasting. We could walk there from the back of this station wagon. And hey, who doesn't love the Hamilton Streetcar and the kitchen sink? Groovy. That's where it's at, says Dave Diamond. Did you recognize the double drop detuning of Yes, Neil Young and the original Buffalo Springfield? Mr. Soul was the B-side to the single The Bluebird, or Bluebird. Mr. Soul was about Neil's disregarding of fame and stardom. And yes, that double drop detuning, listen to his later Ohio and Cinnamon Girl, came up a few years later, and you might recognize the same double drop detuning. And yes, we will steal any track, promo, ID, and jingle, and from any source at all, to cobble together these magic words, Boss Radio 66.

0: Hi. Milt Jackson talking at you. You know, at the end of a night's play, my arms are tired. Never too tired to lift a big can of Slitz malt liquor. My friend, that's a taste. And a taste that does more than just handle my thirst. It makes those other malt liquors seem, well, just plain, plain. Listen, you don't have to take my word for it. Try some yourself. You'll see, it's the premium malt liquor. Because nobody makes malt liquor like Slitz. Nobody.
1: You got it, Milt. 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Now Schlitz malt liquor is available in the big 16-ounce cans and at local prices. 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And that's got to make it the best deal in town. Because like Milt Jackson says, nobody makes malt liquor like Schlitz. Nobody. Joseph Schlitz Brewing Company, Milwaukee and other cities.

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0: This is the Lonely Surfer here. This is a very evocative piece of music. Out on the sea, the slow rollers coming in from the southwest. You're the only one out there. You are one lonely surfer. Are you just a surfer alone? Big difference between being lonely and being alone. Now, did you catch that none other than Sly Stone manning the booth there and the board at the Oakland's KDIA, Lucky 13. Sly Stone was his name. Playing records was his game. Thank goodness. And what a soul station that was. KDIA, Lucky 13. Everybody punched in KDIA at some point. Where else would we hear Sly Stone before he became that other Sly Stone? That man was music, huh? Larry Williams gave us Boss Lovin'. Larry Williams did it all as a songwriter, producer, and a pianist. And did you know he was a guy that he wrote Boney Maroney? I got a girl named Boney Maroney. Milt Jackson was a jazz artist who, look, he painted sound with his vibraphone. And he also knew a premium malt liquor when he was paid to say so. And you know the difference between a beer and a malt liquor, which look exactly the same. The difference is the alcohol content, right? And which is higher? Which has more alcohol? Well, in this case, Die Schlitz in 16-ounce cans, man. Those are tall boys. Bobby Blue Bland. Say that 14 times fast. Good Time Charlie was that tune. Bland, he was not. He was the Lion of the Blues. He was the Sinatra of the Blues. And he was inducted into the Blues Hall of Fame in 81, Rock and Roll Hall of Fame in 92. Was called second in stature only to B.B. King as a product of the Memphis's Beale Street Blues scene. Nothing wrong with being second to B.B. King. You're still greater than everybody else on the planet Earth except B.B. And he won the Grammy a Lifetime. Well, he was awarded the Grammy Lifetime Achievement Award in 1997. There are no nominees for that, just a body of work. And hey, as he said, if you won't go out with him, maybe your sister will. Ooh, that's cold. Spooner's Crowd. A song called Two in the Morning. Now, that was released in 66 and then promptly disappeared without a trace, which, honestly, it makes sense. After you hear that record, it's horrible, but I love it. Hey, is there anything else on Spooner's Crowd? Debbie, anything?
1: Yeah, that's Spooner Oldham from Fame Studios. He recorded with Arthur Alexander, Percy Sledge, The Box Tops, Aretha Franklin, Wilson Pickett, The Everly Brothers, Neil Young, and the Drive-By Truckers.
0: Cruel Fate. But here in the station wagon, you know what? The hits just keep on coming. Let me hear some agreement on that.
2: Let's see it.

Hey, everybody. John R. Way down south here in the middle of Dixie. I'm back on the scene, and I'm back with Ernest. You ready for that? Tell you what we got. Now, you got that little piece of paper I sent along with this record. Tells you all about all these albums we want to talk about. Great values, friends. Albums that you can get from Ernie's and save a lot of money. Ernie's Record Mart, the one and only, located right here in Nashville, Tennessee, and nowhere else but Nashville. All right? Okay, let's get on with the thing here.

0: on a turntable right now, everybody's favorite, Little Richard. 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
1: Slipping on a sliding G Noble with that good word on Royal Crown Hairdresser. 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

0: This is Misty. Talk over music by Richard Groove Holmes. Hey, Groove Holmes, play Misty for me. KCOH out of Houston, Texas. DJ John R. was back on the scene, steering us to Ernie's Record Mart in Nashville, Tennessee. Now, hey, man, I'm going to buy me some albums. Let's get on with the thing here. Ooh, hey, I like that. Let's get on with the thing here. Back on the scene. Syl Johnson with same kind of thing. Now, Syl Johnson was born near Holly Springs, Mississippi, the sixth child of a harmonica-playing farmer. There's some music in the house. Migrated in the Great Migration to Chicago, circa 1950. And he lived next door to guitarist Magic Sam Maggette. Magic Sam Johnson himself, Syl Johnson, sang and played with Magic Sam and plenty of others, Billy Boy Arnold, Junior Wells, and hey, Howlin' Wolf. And such was possible in the mecca that was Chicago for an enterprising, industrious young man who made damn good music. Ted Taylor, You Give Me Nothing to Go On, that was from 1963. A.K.A. Ivory Lucky, Ted Taylor. How'd he get Ivory Lucky? Must be mighty good on the 88s. He joined the Santa Monica Soul Seekers, who also recorded as the Cadets. But here in the City of Broadcasting, we prefer Santa Monica Soul Seekers. He had several, let's call them regional hits, and did release an album, Ted Taylor Sings, on Warwick Records in 1963. But he didn't achieve any real national commercial success until he signed with OK Records in 1965. And I gotta say, I love that man's voice, don't you? And hey, I never heard him before today, which makes Ted Taylor, Ivory Lucky, a new artist to me. And once again, thank you, Boss Radio 66. Hearing Ted Taylor for the first time from 1963, still hearing brand new music. And Gladys Knight and the Pips. I've got to use my imagination. Gladys Knight and the Pips. They started out simply as the Pips in 1952. Which was a cousin's nickname, Pip. The founding members were Gladys Knight, yes, her brother, Merrill or Bubba Knight, her sister, Brenda Knight, and cousins Eleanor and William Guest. So the Knights and the Guests lasted until 1969. And with Motown, lasted until 1989. With Motown Records, they shot the lights out with I Heard It Through the Grapevine in 1967, and we all know that. But I've Got to Use My Imagination eventually sold more than 1 million copies on an LP named Imagination. And hey, I wonder if that's for sale at Ernie's Record Mart in Nashville. I bet it is. If you watch the television series A Different World, you saw Whitley and Jaleesa and other classmates sing I've Got to Use My Imagination to audition to sing backup for Gladys Knight, who made a special guest appearance on the show, but I missed that episode. Wilson Pickett, Land of a Thousand Dances. Now, Wilson Pickett had over 50 songs, which made the R&B charts, many of which crossed over, of course, to the Billboard Hot 100. Land of a Thousand Dances was written and first recorded by a guy named Chris Kenner in 1962. It later became a bigger hit in versions by Cannibal and the Headhunters and, hello, Wilson Pickett. He recorded the song during his very first set of sessions at Fame Studios in Muscle Shoals, Alabama. And he was backed by the legendary Muscle Shoals rhythm section and the equally legendary Memphis Horns. Hot damn. It was a single and appeared on the exciting Wilson Pickett, a very well-named LP. Exciting as well. Hot damn. Oh, Little Richard slipping in a slide. Hey, that man knew hairdressing, didn't he? This is Slippin' and Slidin' was from his debut album, Here's Little Richard, his highest charting album, peaking at 13 on the Billboard Pop Albums. And in the years since it released, look, that album has often been called one of the greatest rock and roll records of all time, rightly so. Written by Maxwell Davis and originally performed by Calvin Bowes and his All-Stars back in 1951 on Aladdin Records, it was called an engaging set of novelty lyrics, while the combo puts down a swingy medium shuffle. Well, I wouldn't use those words to describe how Little Richard did it. I said, okay, boss.
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0: Jack Nitschke again. Or we did we decide on Jack Nitschke? This is called Sir Finger. And I gotta say, there's drama in this song. Check out those strings. And as noted on a past episode of Songs from the Back of the Station Wagon, Nitschke, or did we decide on Nitschke or Nitschke? And his wife, Buffy St. Marie, that's right, they were married, won the Academy Award for the song Lift Us Up Where We Belong from a movie of a different name. What is the name? Hey, do you know the name of that movie, Debbie?
1: That would be An Officer and a Gentleman, sir.
0: Ah, that's right. Yes, an Academy Award for Lou Gossett Jr. That was a big Oscar night for that movie. What's the name of the movie again, Debbie?
1: An Officer and a Gentleman.
0: That's right. 1430 a.m. in Houston, Mint, KCOH. And hey, what else would you want? Archie Bell and the Drells, Tighten Up. One of the main acts on the Kenneth Gamble and Leon Huff's Philadelphia International Records. Those guys were legends. Tighten Up, the music we tighten up with, was written by Archie and Billy Butler and recorded in 1967, August of that year, at the Jonestown Studio in Houston, Texas. Instrumental backing provided by the, is this right, Texas State University Tornadoes? Is that a fact? If so, that is one hit band. Marching band? I don't know. Like many American men his age, Bell was drafted into the U.S. Army and sent off to the war. Where was that war again? Oh, yeah, Vietnam. Well, thank you for your service, Archie. Welcome home. The record was a big hit on the Atlantic label. O.V. Wright with Monkey Dog. O.V. Wright was a blues artist regarded as one of the Southern Soul's most authoritative artists. He began singing in church as a boy in 56. He was still in high school. He joined gospel artist the Sunset Travelers, a big gospel group. The Monkey Dog is, without a doubt, a disc of discovery. Why? Why? Because, well, I've never heard it before today, and admit it, neither have you. Records like The Monkey Dog and artists like O.V. Wright and Ted Taylor is why we gather here on the Boss Radio 6-6. Curtis Mayfield and the Impressions gave us Where I Went Them. Curtis Mayfield started his music career as in the gospel choir. He moved to the north side of Chicago, where he met Jerry Butler in 1956 at the age of 14, and he became one of the Impressions. Now, as a songwriter, Mayfield put a lot of mature themes of the day's social movements into his music, definitely soul music. And solo, Mayfield made records including The Monster, soundtrack for Superfly. That was 1972, and everyone on the planet Earth heard Superfly. He's going to get you by and by. Lucky planet. Now, are you ready for a twist of fate? On August 13th, 1990, Mayfield was about to perform at Wingate Field in Brooklyn, New York, when some lighting equipment fell on him and paralyzed Mayfield from the neck down. And yet, he was still known to record singing music while lying flat on his back. Hey, Curtis Mayfield is a winner. Clarence Carter was looking for a fox in 1968. His most successful songs including Slip Away and a song called Backdoor Santa. I'm not touching the title. I'm not going to go anywhere with the name of that record. Clarence Carter was born blind in Montgomery, Alabama. Holy cow. Talent will out. In 67, Tell Daddy by Clarence Carter inspired Etta James' answer record, Tell Mama, for which Clarence Carter was credited as a writer. Now, that is class. Albert King's Crosscut Saw came from one of the great blues guitarists, perhaps best known for Born Under a Bad Sign. Albert King was nicknamed the Velvet Bulldozer because of his smooth singing, and he was tall. He recorded, oh, get this, at Stax Records in Memphis, Tennessee, which means he recorded with the house band, Booker T and the MGs, of course, of which the drummer Al Jackson Jr. had a hand in King and the song Coming to Stax. As well, hey, man, he provided that upfront Afro-Cuban beat. Booker T and the MGs. Well, they gave us the WLOK jingle. WLOK, 1340, 1340, 1340. WLOK was a very unique local station that had DJs like Dick Kane Cole and Hunky Dory and the Big Kahuna. No, not the Big Kahuna. Not in Memphis. 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
2: Your day begins with 10-10 wins, New York Scooby-Doo. 10-10 wins, New York Scooby-Doo. This is Mab Daddy, and you're aware, I hope, I'm observing your every move on my super snooper scope. I can see you clearly, Scooby-Doo. So watch your action. Remember, I'm watching you.

with maximum music and a minimum of us, and then wins. Here it is. You don't fiddle with the dial. Plan on sticking around a while. We'll be here till 11:30. 6 minutes in front of 11 right now from our secret laboratory. You know the Mad Daddy's story. This is Sponge Rubber Heaven. Rocking and reeling, having the ball, swinging and singing, straight jacket and all.

0: 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Just meet me at the clubhouse.
1: Wavy gravy there to burn your brain. The champs swinging and singing on that old night train. Mad Daddy Giggle on the Thursday scene, and the clock indicates just 9:13. Listen close now, I hope you do, because I want to brag just a bit about the rendezvous. 300 Prospect Avenue. They got the pop and the bop and the rhythm and the blue and the monorail records and the stereo too. They're all racked up there waiting for you. 300 Prospect Avenue. Listen to Daddy, take his advice. Get my creature feature records each week half price. 50 cents, that's what they cost at the rendezvous. Now don't get lost. Remember, our creature feature this week on WHK is Rockin' Chuck Berry's Back in the USA. That's waiting for you tomorrow at the VU when you say, Daddy told me about the deal on WHK.

0: Stingray by The Shadows. The Shadows absolutely dominated the British popular music charts in the late 50s and early 60s, and of course the pre-Beatles era, which meant that George Harrison, among many other practitioners of this sort of thing, saw The Shadows, heard The Shadows, and echoed their sound and their fidelity, if not their dance steps. The core members were guitarist Hank Marvin and Bruce Welch and drummer Brian Bennett, who joined the band in 61. They've had plenty of other bassists and keyboardists through the years. A couple of reunion shows and whatnot must be watched, because you will recognize the fabulousness of their instrumental virtuosity. WINS was and is 1010 a.m. in their New York City. Mad Daddy had that super-duper scope. Ray Sharp was out of Fort Worth, Texas. He learned how to play guitar thanks to, well, yeah, Chuck Berry records. Chuck Berry, yeah. Maybe The Shadows, too, but Chuck Berry. In 56, he formed Ray Sharp and the Blues Wailers, a damn fine name for a band. In April 58, in Phoenix, Arizona, Lee Hazelwood, a very, very popular passenger here at the station wagon, well, he produced Linda Lou and its B-side, Monkey's Uncle. Both sides were written by Sharp, both sides also featured the most sensational Duane Eddy with Al Casey on rhythm guitar. Big record, yeah. Hazelwood, Duane Eddy, Blues Wet. What guitarists we have on hand today? The Shadows, George Harrison, Chuck Berry, Duane Eddy, let's go. We also have the Champs with a track called Clubhouse. Now, if this is the same Champs, famous for tequila, and it sure sounds like it in the case, know that they took their name from Gene Autry's horse Champion, if the Googleplex is to be believed. They had some success with other tracks, Limbo Rock, a record called El Rancho Rock, and they recorded a sequel to Tequila entitled Too Much Tequila, as if that's possible. Hey, please, someone call into the boss line and request that record, would you? Hey, what's the boss line number, Debbie?
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0: What is it again?
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0: All right, thank you. Got it. The boss line. We heard from Mad Daddy. This time he went over to WHK. Hey, three call letters. You know what that means? That's an original American radio station. Prompting a visit to Rendezvous Records on DeKalb Avenue. Hey, get your discs of discovery at the Rendezvous. Chuck Berry, back in the USA. Chuck Berry is the father of rock and roll, and all DNA tests prove it. He was from a middle-class family in St. Louis. He began performing with the Johnny Johnson Trio early on. And when he traveled to Chicago in May of 1955, he met Muddy Waters. Wow, a lot of Muddy Waters throughout the DNA of an awful lot of guitar players. And Muddy Waters suggested that he contact Leonard Chess, of Chess Records. Bang, hello, history. Back in the USA, out of 1959, was a top 40 hit and will be forever. Now, the song's lyrics are supposedly written based upon Berry returning to the United States following a trip to Australia and witnessing the living standards of Australian Aborigines. Okay, if you say so. I think he just got back to America. And I also say those lyrics are bitchin'.

I was a teenage pauper, until one day I walked past the Tom McCann store and saw Soho's in the window. They were slim and black, and they had a square toe. And just looking at them made me think I could get up to greatness. Well, I bought a pair of Soho's, money came my way, I joined the stock exchange, and instead of a teenage pauper, I became a teenage millionaire. The car, the yacht, the girls are smashing. Believe you me, these Tom McCann Soho's are a bit of all right.

yo. It's been nice. Paradise.

Hey, we got some home cooking theme music here from the one and only Michael Lynch. Beautiful. We heard The Who with Anyway, Anyhow, Anywhere. That's from 65. It's the only time Roger Daltrey and Pete Townsend wrote together. The only time. Features some of the first ever recorded on purpose guitar feedback. Maybe. Maybe they just had it and sounded cool. And this was The Who's second big single. It made the UK's charts top 40 for 11 weeks, 6 weeks in the top 20, and one in the top 10. And that record, I gotta say, that is very Who-ish. Now, the Kinks were very Kinkish with Brainwash. Now, that was from 1969's LP Arthur, or The Decline and Fall of the British Empire. Often just call it Arthur. That was Ray Davies and Julian Mitchell, who was a novelist, who came up with this character, Arthur Morgan, which was based on a carpet layer who, in fact, was Ray and Dave's brother-in-law. As was often the Kinks way, the work was met with poor sales, but nearly unanimous acclaim, and paved the way for the Kinks' 1970 Bull Roarer comeback album, Lola vs. Power Man and the Money Go Round, Part 1. And let's just all say it, yay, Kinks. Tommy Can was a nationwide shoe store, and it was the reason I spelled my name with an H in high school, because Tom McCann was spelled T-H-O-M. We heard Slim Harpo. That was from 1957. Slim was actually James Isaac Moore and was a major representative of the swamp blues style, a successful blues artist of his day. He played guitar and was a master of the blues harp, of course, had a good run of records in the 50s, and then ran a trucking business during the 1960s, because day jobs, you got to have them. KBLA at the 1500, that's on your AM dial. And then we heard a DJ by the name of Roscoe Mercer, better known as Roscoe. And that was his In-N-Out theme. He had his own music on WOR-FM and WNEW-FM in the 1960s and 70s. We'll throw that bone to the FM band. And I got to say, Roscoe Mercer, he recorded a fine scat song theme there, right? Work! Well, that's it. Thanks to all who labor here in the station wagon. Michael Lynch on the 88s and the six strings. Johnny Bartlett for his eye. Radio Maven, a.k.a. Rob Frankel, for the Boss Radio 66 jingles, masterworks each one. Sarah Mitchell in the research department upstairs on the 14th floor. And, yes, Debbie Daughtry and her world-conquering Ichiban sound. It's the music that can and does destroy all monsters. Note those names, folks, for they all do, as did number 12 of the Oakland Raiders, Kenny the Snake Stabler. They throw deep, baby. Let's all do the same.

Come fly with the KHJ Boss Jocks to Rio, Hawaii, London, Paris, Jamaica, Tahiti, Acapulco. 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And luxurious at your hotel, the Acapulco Hilton. Your jetliner lands you in the middle of a Fiesta Friday night with the complete skin diving, water skiing, and swimming scene stretching ahead for an Acapulco golden weekend. And that's just one of seven adventurous dream trips you can win from KHJ. So get set to join the jet set with the Boss Jocks and see the...

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2: Victor Schmidt, Silver Spring, Maryland. I'm listening to Back of the Station Wagon right now. Oh, yes. Nighttime was a great time for DXing on the AM band. You wouldn't believe the stations that would come in at night on the AM band. Oh, I used to get WLS, WCFL in Chicago, CKLW in Windsor, WOWO in Fort Wayne, Indiana, WSB in Atlanta, and the list goes on. I remember Joey Reynolds on WKBW. 8:30 would come around, and he would say, it's time to put the baby stations to bed, the daytime stations that have to sign off. And he would play a children's story record for the baby stations. You may not.

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If you looking for trouble, look right in my face. 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

It was summer, a pleasant outdoor cafe. They sat in the sun with their friends, enjoying good food, good wine, the good life. Then came the Psycho Savages. Within minutes, dreams of a lifetime were shattered. Motorcycle chains and wooden clubs left their bloody marks everywhere. No one escaped them, man, woman, or child. And when they left, no one had the guts to turn them in. The Psycho Savages is a brutal story of Keeg, their leader, so twisted even the rest of the pack feared him, of the girls, the drugs, the booze, and the machines that roared hate till a whole town shuddered. The Psycho Savages stars Bruce Dern, Chris Robinson, Melody Patterson. You'll hate this picture because somewhere you're in it. The Psycho Savages is rated R.

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been talking. 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

Fact. The most dangerous creature of the sea is not the great white shark or the killer whale. It is the giant octopus. Fact. It may weigh almost 8 tons, with tentacles in excess of 100 feet. Fact. Octopi will attack humans, and the results are usually fatal. American International presents Tentacles, starring John Huston, Shelley Winters, Bo Hopkins, Claude Akins, and Henry Fonda. 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

0: This is Steve Stills, and all I got to say is speed kills, so watch it. Put it down. Do it now.
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Hello, America. This is Daffy Duck. 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

is to win. 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